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1: Good morning. Cape Breton Regional Police are investigating a fatal fire in McAdams Lake. Police responded around 5 p.m. Friday to a missing person complaint in the 2500 to 3000 block of Beachmont Road, saying last contact with the person was Wednesday. Officers arrived to discover a residence destroyed by an unreported fire and located a deceased person on the property. The Nova Scotia Medical Examiner and the Office of the Fire Marshal have been assisting with the investigation, including the circumstances surrounding the fire and to confirm the identity of the deceased. Police say the identity will not be released at this time and no further details are available for release at this stage. Two people are facing attempted murder charges after a violent assault in Buttonkeck First Nation. RCMP say a 38-year-old woman armed with a knife confronted a 50-year-old woman Thursday afternoon. Investigators say the older woman gained control of the knife during the struggle before another woman struck her with a blunt object and a man allegedly shot her. The two injured women were taken to hospital with non-life-threatening injuries. RCMP have charged 38-year-old Evelyn Patricia Paul and 38-year-old Dean Thomas Earl Ross with attempted murder, while 40-year-old Sarah Emily Paul is charged with assault with a weapon. A section of Highway 101 was closed for about 2 hours last night after a collision. The RCMP said around 9:15 p.m. that the highway was shut down in both directions between exits 26 and 25 to allow for a vehicle and debris removal. One lane opened about a half hour later, and the road fully reopened around 11:20 p.m. There is no word from police on how many vehicles were involved or any potential injuries. Halifax firefighters worked quickly on Saturday to get a fire at a high-rise on South Park Street under control. Firefighters were called to the scene at 11:23 a.m. and arrived within minutes. Halifax professional firefighters say members quickly advanced to the floor and got water on the fire in around 10 minutes, which prevented it from spreading further. The union says this incident required a significant response from across the municipality, with crews from multiple stations working together. In sports, the Blue Jays lost 6-1 to Boston yesterday in what could be Kevin Gausman's last start for Toronto, with the trade deadline looming on Friday. Elsewhere in the majors, Philadelphia downed the Yankees 11-4. Week 8 in the CFL wrapped up in Montreal as the Alouettes got by Hamilton 31-18. And at the Commonwealth Games in Glasgow, Scotland, Halifax's Ellie Black won gold in the women's artistic gymnastics individual all-around competition. She also won gold in the competition in 2018. Now you're up to date. I'm James Faulkner. Here's your latest Environment Canada weather forecast. A mix of sun and cloud today with a high of 27, except 20 near parts of the coast, and a very high UV index. Partly cloudy tonight with fog patches overnight and a low of 12. And a mix of sun and cloud tomorrow with a high of 28, except 20 near the coast, a humidex of 31, and a very high UV index.
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0: 89.9 The Wave, 80s, 90s, and more. Madonna, Material Girl, and she still has firsts in her career. You think she would have been there, done that with everything, but her new album, Confessions 2, the streaming charts. Yes, she's never really released a lot of music in the world of streaming, so for an album to go to the top of those charts, that is a first for Madonna. Good Monday morning. My name is Nathan, and we're going to keep things going. We've got Young Turks, Rod Stewart next.
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0: 100.9 The Wave, Rod Stewart. That is Young Turks in your Monday morning. I'm Nathan. Hope you're doing well. And this came and went with very little fanfare. And I think it's maybe more of an American thing than it is a Canadian thing. Christmas in July. On Saturday, we're exactly 5 months away from Christmas Day. And I know American retailers take this opportunity to have big sales and get ready. And it's, you know, and that's the, for me, and I'm a Christmas guy, but this is the farthest thing from my mind. But there's all kinds of numbers and surveys out. And it turns out that 1 in 10 people, and maybe you know somebody in your family or friend group, or maybe it's you, that buy Christmas gifts all year round. 1 in 10 people actually do that. And I got to thinking, well, financially, it could make a lot of sense or it could be horrible. If you can stick to a budget, it makes a lot of financial sense. You're not hit with a big bill during the holidays and you can spread out the pain, if you will. 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
1: Good morning. A 43-year-old Eastern Passage man faces several charges, including arson, after multiple incidents in the community this month. The RCMP say a man with a hammer was arrested July 14th after he had threatened neighbors, damaged property, and threatened to burn down his house, but was later released. On July 18th, police received a report of a man harming a dog while walking it near Cow Bay Road and Garrison Drive, which was referred to Halifax Animal Services and the SPCA. Then last Tuesday, police say someone had ripped away an internet cable connected to a home on Blockade Circle, and while on scene, officers went to a nearby home after they say a basement fire was intentionally set. Jason Andrew Whalen was arrested later in the day and released on conditions after appearing in court on Friday. His next court appearance is scheduled for October 2nd. Prime Minister Mark Carney has called three by-elections for August 31st. They'll be held in the BC riding of North Vancouver-Capilano, the Ontario riding of Beaches-East York, and the Quebec riding of Chicoutimi-Lefjord. The by-elections are to replace former Liberal MPs Jonathan Wilkinson, who is now Canada's ambassador to the European Union, and Nate Erskine-Smith, as well as former Conservative MP Richard Martel, who has been appointed to the Senate. The Liberals have 171 seats in the House of Commons, not counting the Speaker, and will be down to 170 on August 28th when former Cabinet Minister Stephen Guilbeault steps down. The party would need to win at least one seat to maintain its majority. 10 Mi'kmaq communities in Nova Scotia are now generating their own renewable energy. The federal government and the communities invested more than $4.8 million to install solar panels. Net metering allows the communities to produce their own electricity and reduce their energy costs. The project also creates local jobs and gives the Mi'kmaq more control over their energy future. Two majority Indigenous-owned companies installed the systems. Federal officials say the investment supports cleaner energy and strengthens local economies. The 10 communities include Acadia, Annapolis Valley, Escasoni, Glooscap, Millbrook, Buttonkek, Pictou Landing, Budlatek, Wagmacook, and Wagobah. Another gold medal for Nova Scotia gymnast Ellie Black. This one was the all-around title at the Commonwealth Games. Black is the only gymnast, male or female, to win two all-around gold medals at the Commonwealth Games, having previously won in 2018. Black told CBC she was surprised that she was the first to accomplish that, and she wasn't expecting to win. Another Canadian, Leah Monica Fontaine, won the bronze medal in the same event. In sports, Week 8 in the CFL wrapped up in Montreal as the Alouettes got by Hamilton 31-18. And in the majors, the Blue Jays lost 6-1 in Boston, and Philadelphia beat the Yankees 11-4. Now you're up to date. I'm James Faulkner. Here's your latest Environment Canada weather forecast. A mix of sun and cloud today with a high of 27, except 20 near parts of the coast, and a very high UV index. Partly cloudy tonight with fog patches overnight and a low of 12. And a mix of sun and cloud tomorrow with a high of 28, except 20 near the coast, a humidex of 31, and a very high UV index.
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0: Like a sunset, that is Tom Cochran on 100.9 The Wave. And yeah, our sunset times, we're losing daylight. Officially in the evenings, we've lost 19 minutes of daylight since the longest day, which of course is the first day of summer. Sun will officially set tonight at 8:46. 9:05 is the latest for Truro. That's the latest the sun will set. And, maybe we're more concerned with the morning because here we sit now. The sun is officially up. Sunrise time today was 5:51. And so we are losing some time there, but we're losing it quicker in the afternoons than we're losing it in the morning. So enjoy every bit of it.
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0: 100.9 The Wave, Tears for Fears, Everybody Wants to Rule the World, coming up weekend, unless, of course, this is the week you chose for a holiday, which is smart, you know, surrounding a long weekend, you'll get the extra day on the Monday. 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
4: Good morning. Cape Breton Regional Police are investigating a fatal fire in McAdams Lake. Police responded around 5 p.m. Friday to a missing person complaint in the 2500 to 3000 block of Beachmont Road, saying last contact with the person was Wednesday. Officers arrived to discover a residence destroyed by an unreported fire and located a deceased person on the property. The Nova Scotia Medical Examiner and the Office of the Fire Marshal have been assisting with the investigation, including the circumstances surrounding the fire and to confirm the identity of the deceased. Police say the identity will not be released at this time and no further details are available for release at this stage. Two people are facing attempted murder charges after a violent assault in Buttonkeck First Nation. RCMP say a 38-year-old woman armed with a knife confronted a 50-year-old woman Thursday afternoon. Investigators say the older woman gained control of the knife during the struggle before another woman struck her with a blunt object and a man allegedly shot her. The two injured women were taken to hospital with non-life-threatening injuries. RCMP have charged 38-year-old Evelyn Patricia Paul and 38-year-old Dean Thomas Earl Ross with attempted murder, while 40-year-old Sarah Emily Paul is charged with assault with a weapon. A section of Highway 101 was closed for about 2 hours last night after a collision. The RCMP said around 9:15 p.m. that the highway was shut down in both directions between exits 26 and 25 to allow for a vehicle and debris removal. One lane opened about a half hour later, and the road fully reopened around 11:20 p.m. There is no word from police on how many vehicles were involved or any potential injuries. Halifax firefighters worked quickly on Saturday to get a fire at a high-rise on South Park Street under control. Firefighters were called to the scene at 11:23 a.m. and arrived within minutes. Halifax professional firefighters say members quickly advanced to the floor and got water on the fire in around 10 minutes, which prevented it from spreading further. The union says this incident required a significant response from across the municipality, with crews from multiple stations working together. In sports, the Blue Jays lost 6-1 to Boston yesterday in what could be Kevin Gausman's last start for Toronto, with the trade deadline looming on Friday. Elsewhere in the majors, Philadelphia downed the Yankees 11-4. Week 8 in the CFL wrapped up in Montreal as the Alouettes got by Hamilton 31-18. And at the Commonwealth Games in Glasgow, Scotland, Halifax's Ellie Black won gold in the women's artistic gymnastics individual all-around competition. She also won gold in the competition in 2018. Now you're up to date. I'm James Faulkner. Here's your latest Environment Canada weather forecast. A mix of sun and cloud today with a high of 27, except 20 near parts of the coast, and a very high UV index. Partly cloudy tonight with fog patches overnight and a low of 12. And a mix of sun and cloud tomorrow with a high of 28, except 20 near the coast, a humidex of 31, and a very high UV index.
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0: Pat Benatar, it's hit me with your best shots. 100.9 The Wave on our Monday morning. You probably know somebody. The GLP ones to drop a few pounds. Some people swear by them. It's increasing the sale in other things, though. Botox being one of them. I guess if you have a lot of weight to lose and you lose it quickly, your skin starts to, you know, you get the loose skin and it happens in your face and your cheeks and your neck. So people are opting from Botox to combat this. Sales are up 25% over last year. So I guess where does it end? And I mean, weight loss, obviously it's good for so many reasons, but it can make you look older.
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3: Good morning. A 43-year-old Eastern Passage man faces several charges, including arson, after multiple incidents in the community this month. The RCMP say a man with a hammer was arrested July 14th after he had threatened neighbors, damaged property, and threatened to burn down his house, but was later released. On July 18th, police received a report of a man harming a dog while walking it near Cow Bay Road and Garrison Drive, which was referred to Halifax Animal Services and the SPCA. Then last Tuesday, police say someone had ripped away an internet cable connected to a home on Blockade Circle, and while on scene, officers went to a nearby home after they say a basement fire was intentionally set. Jason Andrew Whalen was arrested later in the day and released on conditions after appearing in court on Friday. His next court appearance is scheduled for October 2nd. Prime Minister Mark Carney has called three by-elections for August 31st. They'll be held in the BC riding of North Vancouver-Capilano, the Ontario riding of Beaches-East York, and the Quebec riding of Chicoutimi-Lafjord. The by-elections are to replace former Liberal MPs Jonathan Wilkinson, who is now Canada's ambassador to the European Union, and Nate Erskine-Smith, as well as former Conservative MP Richard Martel, who has been appointed to the Senate. The Liberals have 171 seats in the House of Commons, not counting the Speaker, and will be down to 170 on August 28th when former Cabinet Minister Stephen Guilbeault steps down. The party would need to win at least one seat to maintain its majority. 10 Mi'kmaq communities in Nova Scotia are now generating their own renewable energy. The federal government and the communities invested more than $4.8 million to install solar panels. Net metering allows the communities to produce their own electricity and reduce their energy costs. The project also creates local jobs and gives the Mi'kmaq more control over their energy future. Two majority Indigenous-owned companies installed the systems. Federal officials say the investment supports cleaner energy and strengthens local economies. The 10 communities include Acadia, Annapolis Valley, Escassone, Glooscap, Millbrook, Buttonkek, Pictou Landing, Budlatek, Wagmacook, and Wagoba. Another gold medal for Nova Scotia gymnast Ellie Black. This one was the all-around title at the Commonwealth Games. Black is the only gymnast, male or female, to win two all-around gold medals at the Commonwealth Games, having previously won in 2018. Black told CBC she was surprised that she was the first to accomplish that, and she wasn't expecting to win. Another Canadian, Leah Monica Fontaine, won the bronze medal in the same event. In sports, Week 8 in the CFL wrapped up in Montreal as the Alouettes got by Hamilton 31-18. And in the majors, the Blue Jays lost 6-1 in Boston, and Philadelphia beat the Yankees 11-4. Now you're up to date. I'm James Faulkner.
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3: Here's your latest Environment Canada weather forecast. A mix of sun and cloud today with a high of 27, except 20 near parts of the coast, and a very high UV index. Partly cloudy tonight with fog patches overnight and a low of 12. And a mix of sun and cloud tomorrow with a high of 28, except 20 near the coast, a humidex of 31, and a very high UV index.
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0: 100.9 The Wave, Hard What About Love, and Maniac Michael Cembello. The weekend is done. Maybe you took off for the weekend. Do you like road trips? That was the Wave Vogue Optical web poll question on Friday. And turns out we love road trips. About 84% yes, 16% of people said no. The yes is much higher than the national average. It's about 65% of people across Canada say they love a good road trip. New day, new question. All right. And so maybe a little more serious in talking about road trips, but what do you think is the single most important problem our society needs to solve, or I'm going to say attempt to solve right now, because all of these things have been on lists for, well, ever since I can remember, and they're still there. Climate change, education, the cost of living, emerging technology, poverty, homelessness, or healthcare. All worthy of, let's say, fixing or repairing. But what do you think? You have to pick the most important one out of that pile. TheWaveTruro.com to vote.
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0: 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On our Monday morning, my name is Nathan. Thanks for your time. It is much appreciated. I don't know if you've gone away lately. 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Can you imagine? 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Two floors. 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
4: Good morning. Cape Breton Regional Police are investigating a fatal fire in McAdams Lake. Police responded around 5 p.m. Friday to a missing person complaint in the 2500 to 3000 block of Beachmont Road, saying last contact with the person was Wednesday. Officers arrived to discover a residence destroyed by an unreported fire and located a deceased person on the property. The Nova Scotia Medical Examiner and the Office of the Fire Marshal have been assisting with the investigation, including the circumstances surrounding the fire and to confirm the identity of the deceased. Police say the identity will not be released at this time and no further details are available for release at this stage. Two people are facing attempted murder charges after a violent assault in Buttonkeck First Nation. RCMP say a 38-year-old woman armed with a knife confronted a 50-year-old woman Thursday afternoon. Investigators say the older woman gained control of the knife during the struggle before another woman struck her with a blunt object and a man allegedly shot her. The two injured women were taken to hospital with non-life-threatening injuries. RCMP have charged 38-year-old Evelyn Patricia Paul and 38-year-old Dean Thomas Earl Ross with attempted murder, while 40-year-old Sarah Emily Paul is charged with assault with a weapon. A section of Highway 101 was closed for about 2 hours last night after a collision. The RCMP said around 9:15 p.m. that the highway was shut down in both directions between exits 26 and 25 to allow for a vehicle and debris removal. One lane opened about a half hour later, and the road fully reopened around 11:20 p.m. There is no word from police on how many vehicles were involved or any potential injuries. Halifax firefighters worked quickly on Saturday to get a fire at a high-rise on South Park Street under control. Firefighters were called to the scene at 11:23 a.m. and arrived within minutes. Halifax professional firefighters say members quickly advanced to the floor and got water on the fire in around 10 minutes, which prevented it from spreading further. The union says this incident required a significant response from across the municipality, with crews from multiple stations working together. In sports, the Blue Jays lost 6-1 to Boston yesterday in what could be Kevin Gausman's last start for Toronto, with the trade deadline looming on Friday. Elsewhere in the majors, Philadelphia downed the Yankees 11-4. Week 8 in the CFL wrapped up in Montreal as the Alouettes got by Hamilton 31-18. And at the Commonwealth Games in Glasgow, Scotland, Halifax's Ellie Black won gold in the women's artistic gymnastics individual all-around competition. She also won gold in the competition in 2018. Now you're up to date. I'm James Faulkner. Here's your latest Environment Canada weather forecast. A mix of sun and cloud today with a high of 27, except 20 near parts of the coast, and a very high UV index. Partly cloudy tonight with fog patches overnight and a low of 12. And a mix of sun and cloud tomorrow with a high of 28, except 20 near the coast, a humidex of 31, and a very high UV index. The way.

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100.9 The Wave. That's Eyes of a Stranger, Paola's and the studio. Phil Collins, before that, I'm Nathan. Hope you're doing well. I don't know that there's a good way to get into this story. You always hear, you know, you talk crazy cat lady. And that's, hey, that's a stereotype. Well, this one takes that stereotype over the top. A woman, she's a postal worker from Florida. So here we go, Florida woman story, has been charged with cruelty and confinement of animals without sufficient exercise. The postal worker

0: while delivering the mail on her postal route over the years, would come across cats, stray cats, maybe someone's pet, and they're not marked anyway. So she takes them home with her. Well, I guess after having a collection of, 92 animals this woman had in her home. If you have a cat, you know, for the most part, cats are clean animals. I mean, you got to be on top of that litter box or that can get funky real quick. But just imagine the smell, the hair. Where would she sleep? Investigators are looking around to see if people along her route have been missing a family pet. They have an idea where it might be. Maybe along the route too, they should see if anyone wants to adopt an animal. They've got a few to, spare.
1: Mom.
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0: That's John Mellencamp in Small Town 100.9 The Wave. Seymour, Indiana. That is the small town he's singing about. And if you grew up in one, you totally get it. It's different. It's even much different than a small city. There are a lot of great things about it. The one that my kids are finding out, everybody knows your business. And once you're this, that's who you are forever. That, oh, that person right there, they're that. Yeah. I had a couple, I have twins. They just graduated high school in June. And, you know, there's the conversation. Are you sticking around? You're going to see the world. What's the plan? Well, you know, Dad, I like it at home, but it'd kind of be nice to, you know, not have to be somewhere where every single person knows who you are.
1: Mom.
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2: 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We need a bigger house.
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4: Good morning. A 43-year-old Eastern Passage man faces several charges, including arson, after multiple incidents in the community this month. The RCMP say a man with a hammer was arrested July 14th after he had threatened neighbors, damaged property, and threatened to burn down his house, but was later released. On July 18th, police received a report of a man harming a dog while walking it near Cow Bay Road and Garrison Drive, which was referred to Halifax Animal Services and the SPCA. Then last Tuesday, police say someone had ripped away an internet cable connected to a home on Blockade Circle, and while on scene, officers went to a nearby home after they say a basement fire was intentionally set. Jason Andrew Whalen was arrested later in the day and released on conditions after appearing in court on Friday. His next court appearance is scheduled for October 2nd. Prime Minister Mark Carney has called three by-elections for August 31st. They'll be held in the BC riding of North Vancouver-Capilano, the Ontario riding of Beaches-East York, and the Quebec riding of Chicoutimi-Lafjord. The by-elections are to replace former Liberal MPs Jonathan Wilkinson, who is now Canada's ambassador to the European Union, and Nate Erskine-Smith, as well as former Conservative MP Richard Martel, who has been appointed to the Senate. The Liberals have 171 seats in the House of Commons, not counting the Speaker, and will be down to 170 on August 28th when former Cabinet Minister Stephen Guilbeault steps down. The party would need to win at least one seat to maintain its majority. 10 Mi'kmaq communities in Nova Scotia are now generating their own renewable energy. The federal government and the communities invested more than $4.8 million to install solar panels. Net metering allows the communities to produce their own electricity and reduce their energy costs. The project also creates local jobs and gives the Mi'kmaq more control over their energy future. Two majority Indigenous-owned companies installed the systems. Federal officials say the investment supports cleaner energy and strengthens local economies. The 10 communities include Acadia, Annapolis Valley, Escassone, Glooscap, Millbrook, Buttonkek, Pictou Landing, Budlatek, Wagmacook, and Wagoba. Another gold medal for Nova Scotia gymnast Ellie Black. This one was the all-around title at the Commonwealth Games. Black is the only gymnast, male or female, to win two all-around gold medals at the Commonwealth Games, having previously won in 2018. Black told CBC she was surprised that she was the first to accomplish that, and she wasn't expecting to win. Another Canadian, Leah Monica Fontaine, won the bronze medal in the same event. In sports, Week 8 in the CFL wrapped up in Montreal as the Alouettes got by Hamilton 31-18. And in the majors, the Blue Jays lost 6-1 in Boston, and Philadelphia beat the Yankees 11-4. Now you're up to date. I'm James Faulkner.
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4: Here's your latest Environment Canada weather forecast. A mix of sun and cloud today with a high of 27, except 20 near parts of the coast, and a very high UV index. Partly cloudy tonight with fog patches overnight and a low of 12. And a mix of sun and cloud tomorrow with a high of 28, except 20 near the coast, a humidex of 31, and a very high UV index.
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0: Wave Beach Boys and Kokomo. It's the Wave Vogue Optical Web Poll question. The single most important problem our society should tend to right now. This is a heavy one. There's a lot of things, and one might not necessarily be more important than the other. It might just be one you're most passionate about. We've got things like the cost of living, which seems to affect all of us. Then we have healthcare, poverty, homelessness, emerging technology. That can be scary at times. See the full list and vote. Just check out our website. That's all you need to do, thewavetruro.com.
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0: 100.9 The Wave, Toto, Rosanna, and Van Morrison, Brown Eyed Girl. That song used to be very controversial. Yeah, censorship back in the day. 1967. We're going back to 1967. And the song was originally called Brown Skinned Girl, and it was about an interracial relationship. Well, back in the day, that was, that's a hot button right there. So Van Morrison changed it to Brown Eyed Girl to make it more palatable for radio stations, and some other stations still refuse to play it because of its sexual content. So think very quickly. We all know the song. We're familiar with the lyrics. What possibly could be too vulgar in Brown Eyed Girl that radio stations wouldn't want to play it? It was the line, making love in the green grass.
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always has been, always will be a fun one. Chumbawamba, that's Tub Thumping 100.9, The Wave. We've got Zappa Costa and Chris Isaac after Queen. Here's another one, Bites the Dust.

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That is Chris Isaac Zappacosta, I Think About You, and Queen, Another One Bites the Dust. That's

The song Sylvester Stallone wanted to use in Rocky III, Queen said no. So he went to a relatively unknown band named Survivor and asked them to come up with an anthem, and that's how we get Eye of the Tiger. Fleetwood Mac now, here's Go Your Own Way.

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That is Day by Day. And we just take it day by day, yeah, song by song here on 100.9 The Wave. 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
4: Here's your latest Environment Canada weather forecast. A mix of sun and cloud today with a high of 27, except 20 near parts of the coast, and a very high UV index. Partly cloudy tonight with fog patches overnight and a low of 12. And a mix of sun and cloud tomorrow with a high of 28, except 20 near the coast, a humidex of 31, and a very high UV index.
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0: Wave weather.
5: The latest Environment Canada forecast for Truro: mix of sun and cloud today with a high of 27. For tonight, partly cloudy, small chance of showers through the evening and the overnight with fog patches and 12. Mix of sun and cloud for tomorrow with a high of 28, humidex of 31. And for Wednesday, sun, cloud, 28.
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4: The latest Environment Canada forecast for Truro: mix of sun and cloud today with a high of 27. For tonight, partly cloudy, small chance of showers through the evening and the overnight with fog patches and 12. Mix of sun and cloud for tomorrow with a high of 28, humidex of 31. And for Wednesday, sun, cloud, 28.
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4: The latest Environment Canada forecast for Truro: mix of sun and cloud today with a high of 27. For tonight, partly cloudy, small chance of showers through the evening and the overnight with fog patches and 12. Mix of sun and cloud for tomorrow with a high of 28, humidex of 31. And for Wednesday, sun, cloud, 28.
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Good afternoon, it's Joelle, and I have Poison coming up. Alanis Morissette's on the way, and here's Earth, Wind & Fire.

0: Poison on 100.9 The Wave, 80s, 90s, and more. 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If you're single and you want to mingle, keep listening. I'll tell you what a grocery store in Switzerland is doing that is making, I don't know, conversations a little bit easier if you're trying to find love. Also, what's trending, that's all on the way, along with Jim Blossoms, Triumph, and Bob Seger. 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

0: 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Maybe love would make you happy if you're single and you're looking for that special someone. Finland-based Trend is helping people find love at the grocery store. It's possible. You could find Mr. Right or Mrs. Right right in the chip aisle. You never know. The grocery stores are bringing in pink shopping carts for singles. So if you're single, you want to do a little mingling and grocery shop at the same time, they're hoping that these pink shopping carts will spark conversations, because if you have one and you're putting all your groceries in this pink shopping cart, then people will know, oh, he's single, or oh, she's single. So I will spark up a convo. Very, very cool. We should start that here. Also trending, Ryan Gosling is going to play Ghost Rider in film set for release in 2028. And Marge Simpson is being recast for season 38 of The Simpsons. Demi Moore is going to play fake Marge in an episode titled Yellow Mirror. Marge Simpson's been voiced by Julie Kavner since 1987. That's what's trending on The Wave. Parachute Club is coming up. Aha's next.
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6: The latest Environment Canada forecast for Truro: mix of sun and cloud today with a high of 27. For tonight, partly cloudy, small chance of showers through the evening and the overnight with fog patches in 12. Mix of sun and cloud for tomorrow with a high of 28, humidex of 31. And for Wednesday, sun, cloud, 28.
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0: Parachute Club at the feet of the moon. It's on 100.9 The Wave. It's Jeff with you this afternoon. Jay's starting a new series tonight against the Nationals after another series loss to the Red Sox. 6-1 loss last night. Vladdy said in a recent interview that there's still 50-whatever games left and anything can happen, which definitely is true. But, if they can start making some wins happen, that'd be great.
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There is Bare Naked Ladies and Lovers in a Dangerous Time. It's Jeff hanging out with you this afternoon with some Tom Cochran, also Manfred Mann coming up. But first, Madonna, Lucky Star, 80s, 90s, and more. It's on The Wave.

100.9 The Wave, there is Manfred Mann and Blinded by the Light. Jeff with you this afternoon, turning our attention to the 100.9 Wave Vogue Optical web poll. You can vote there at thewavetruro.com. And we've got a number of issues that are very pressing in today's society, and we're asking you of those,

0: what is the most important? 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

100.9 The Wave, Honeymoon Suite, and What Does It Take? It's 80s, 90s, and more, back to 86 with the song that got to number 2 on the Billboard Hot 100 for New Zealand's Crowded House. Don't dream it's over. It's on the way.

0: Don't Want to Fall in Love, Jane Child. It's on 100.9 The Wave. It's Jeff checking in. I think we're kind of getting into that part of the summer where nice warm days, cooler evenings type thing. Good for sleeping. I don't think people would argue with that type of weather patterns too much. That's kind of what we got in store for today. And we're going to have our share of sunshine over the next few days for sure till at least Thursday. So we'll check your weather here in just a couple seconds. Also around the corner with some Rick Springfield and the Spoons.
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2: The latest Environment Canada forecast for Truro. Mix of sun and cloud today with a high of 27. For tonight, partly cloudy, small chance of showers through the evening and the overnight with fog patches and 12. Mix of sun and cloud for tomorrow with a high of 28, humidex of 31. And for Wednesday, sun, cloud, 28.
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0: 100.9 The Wave, La Bamba, Los Lobos. It's Jeff with you this afternoon. Some friends of mine up in New Brunswick celebrating Christmas in July over the weekend at their local campground. And this is becoming a thing now. Perhaps maybe you do it or you know people that do it. But July 25th, 5 months from Christmas. And yeah, they all get together and they listen to Christmas music. They decorate, making merry, drinking eggnog, the whole thing. It's just wild stuff. But I was thinking, you know, since yesterday was the 26th, which would be like the Boxing Day, today the 27th, wouldn't we have that off in lieu of Boxing Day, which was yesterday on a Sunday? Didn't seem to work out that way. Bah, humbug.
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3: Good afternoon. RCMP are renewing their appeal for information in the homicide of a man found after a house fire in Upper Big Tracadie nearly 2 months ago. Investigators say they're now looking for information about a silver Hyundai Accent seen speeding in the Tower Road area of Mulgrave between 8:50 and 11 o'clock at night on May 31st. Police want to identify the car's occupants and are asking anyone with dash cam footage, surveillance video, or witness information to come forward. The RCMP say the homicide investigation remains active as forensic testing and the review of evidence continues. Cape Breton Regional Police investigating three collisions that happened within 24 hours over the weekend. On Saturday night, a stolen vehicle crashed through shrubs and reserve mines, but the driver fled and has not been found. A short time later, on Trout Brook Road, officers arrested a 55-year-old man after a vehicle struck a power pole. He's facing impaired driving charges. On Sunday night, last night, a 21-year-old man was ejected from a vehicle during a rollover on the Lewisburg Highway. He remains in hospital in critical condition. Hundreds of Nova Scotia power workers could be on strike within 48 hours. The International Brotherhood of Electrical Workers has submitted a strike notice today. The union represents about 800 employees. Members voted against a second tentative agreement with the utility last week. The union says it will continue discussions in hopes of reaching a negotiated deal. The federal government is investing more than $1.2 million into two Dartmouth manufacturers. MP Braden Clark announced the repayable funding today. Site 2020 Incorporated will get $745,000 to expand production and create 50 to 60 skilled jobs. Atlantica Mechanical Contractors will receive over $456,000 to modernize its sheet metal fabrication facility. The government says the investments will boost productivity, strengthen supply chains, and help the companies compete in new markets. The funding comes through the Atlantic Canada Opportunities Agency. The province is providing funding for three projects in the valley to help them deal with climate change. Timothy Hallman, Minister of Environment and Climate Change, says climate change impacts communities in different ways, and these projects show the power of local action. The town of Kentville is getting $235,000 to design critical stormwater infrastructure upgrades in the high-risk Crescent Avenue flood zone. The Margaretsville Shore Society in Annapolis County gets just over $96,000 for a coastal erosion protection project, including creating a living shoreline and improvements to the community's breakwater. The Canning and District Lions Club has received just over $132,000 to install a solar system with battery backup that will help keep the Canning Area Food Bank operating during power outages while saving money on energy costs. Well, the Serious Incident Response Team in New Brunswick is hiring an Indigenous investigator after the deaths of four Indigenous people by police there in the last couple of years. Having an Indigenous person on the investigating team is a long-standing demand of the First Nations leaders in New Brunswick. Chief Alan Polchis of the St. Mary's First Nation issued a statement to Brunswick News on behalf of the Wolastoq chiefs, saying they're encouraged by the announcement, adding more work is needed, and they'll continue to advocate for meaningful, lasting system or changes that foster true reconciliation in Canada's justice system. Aaron Noss, the civilian director of CERTS, is appointing an Indigenous investigator is important for public confidence and trust in the police and independent civilian oversight. She added that they're also planning to add a position soon in Nova Scotia that could represent Indigenous, Black, and other visible minorities. And a new memorial bench honoring veterans has been unveiled in Spring Hill. The bench, located beside the cenotaph at Main Street and Junction Road, complements the town's Veterans Banner program along Main Street. Spring Hill Veterans Banner Committee member Beth Adams tells CTV the project started in 2020 through the vision of Allison Rolfe, who wanted local service members recognized in a lasting way. The bench includes a plaque with names and photos of honored veterans, and it aims to provide a permanent tribute even if volunteer support changes in the future. Adams notes that nearly 17% of Spring Hill's population served in the Second World War, with 54 making the ultimate sacrifice. The display helps keep their stories alive for future generations. In sports and baseball, the Blue Jays open a series in Washington. The Red Sox visit the Athletics in Sacramento. The Yankees head to Chicago to play the Chi Sox. Now you're up to date. I'm Sheldon McLeod.
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5: MP Alana Hurdle here. Let's be real for a second. When you hear a politician start talking, you are ready to tune out. But here's the thing. I don't want to talk. I became a member of Parliament because I wanted to listen. Because you know your problems better than anyone else ever will. So let's cut through all the noise, grab a seat, and work together in 2026.
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3: Latest Environment Canada forecast for Truro: mix of sun and cloud today with a high of 27. For tonight, partly cloudy, small chance of showers through the evening and the overnight with fog patches and 12. Mix of sun and cloud for tomorrow with a high of 28, humidex of 31. And for Wednesday, sun, cloud, 28.
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100.9 The Wave, Platinum Blonde, Crying Over You with some Bruce Springsteen coming up. It's Jeff hanging out. Shark Week, a woman set a new Guinness World Record for the most shark tattoos on a female body. We'll tell you how many coming up in just a few. But first, here's Roy Orbison, Oh Pretty Woman.

0: 100.9 The Wave, there's Bruce Springsteen and Dancing in the Dark. It's Jeff with you. Trump taking aim once again at Springsteen over the weekend, but based on some of those quote-unquote jokes that Trump told at the correspondent dinner the other night, I think he needs to go back and work on his stand-up routine. Yikes. Meanwhile, this week is Shark Week, and United Press International says a Maine woman recently set a new Guinness World Record for the most shark tattoos on a female body. Emily Morrison's her name. She's a shark biologist and owner of a shark fossil diving tour company. It's known as Shark Lady Emily. That's how she's known, I guess. She has 106 shark tattoos, 106, and she's going to appear on the Discovery Channel's Shark Week show, which is called My Strange Shark Addiction. You think?
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Odds and someone who's cool on 100.9 The Wave. It's Jeff with you. Here's hoping you're keeping cool and hydrated on a pretty warm one here today on Truro and Colchester County. A mix of sun and cloud and a high of 27 as we continue along with some Toto. This is Hold the Line. It's on The Wave.

0: 100.9 The Wave. There is Gowan in a Criminal Mind. It's Jeff hanging with you this afternoon with a shout out to Danielle Monroe. Danielle's our latest Fuel Your Summer free gas winner. 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Good for a little road trip, that's for sure. And you could be next because each and every week we do this thing called Fuel Your Summer. So make sure you're spotting the Wave Summer Cruiser as Josie's out and about, or any of the rest of us for that matter. Just make sure you got your phone in hand ready to scan that QR code. And perhaps on Friday, we'll be giving you a call. Fuel Your Summer. All the details you need over there at thewavetruro.com.
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2: The latest Environment Canada forecast for Truro. Mix of sun and cloud today with a high of 27. For tonight, partly cloudy. Small chance of showers through the evening and the overnight with fog patches and 12. Mix of sun and cloud for tomorrow with a high of 28, humidex of 31. And for Wednesday, sun, cloud, 28.
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0: 100.9 The Wave, there's Bon Jovi, Wanted Dead or Alive. It's Jeff with you this afternoon. Bon Jovi doing a residency, or just wrapping it up, as a matter of fact, at Madison Square Garden last night. They brought their pal Bruce Springsteen, of course, Bon Jovi, Springsteen, both from New Jersey, and they performed 2005 hit Who Says You Can't Go Home, and then rocked into Springsteen's 1978 classic, The Promised Land. So it's a good way for them to end the residency, because a few nights back, actually, John Bon Jovi had to leave in the middle of the show. He was dealing with some sort of sinus issue. So that was disappointing, obviously, for fans, but they ended up wrapping it up on a high note. We're going to go into the all-80s feel-good drive home on a high note. Surely, speaking of the 80s, some great tracks to take us there, too, from that era, including Bryan Adams. He's coming up next.
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4: Well, good afternoon. The Canadian Taxpayers Federation is calling for tighter expense rules after documents show Premier Tim Houston billed taxpayers for five-star hotels on international trips. Records obtained through Freedom of Information reveal Houston's three trips to Paris, London, Boston and Milan cost more than $20,000. In London, he stayed three nights at a five-star hotel costing over $3,200, with one night reaching around $1,270. The Federation's Atlantic Director, Devin Drover, says Houston cannot ask taxpayers to accept cuts while staying in luxury hotels on their dime. The Premier's spending comes as the province's debt is projected to reach nearly $28 billion this year. Cape Breton Regional Councillor is pushing to revive contract negotiations with a development group for offshore wind energy. Councillor Steve Parsons says the municipality cannot afford to miss the opportunity with Sydney Harbour Investment Partners. The group held an exclusive contract for years to develop a greenfield site at Sidport Industrial Park, but council defeated a motion in January to continue negotiations. Other councillors say they want to explore other potential developers, according to the Cape Breton Post. The province has been briefing council on the offshore wind opportunity. A port consultant is also being hired to advise the municipality. In other news, police are looking for a possible witness in the homicide of Thomas Jr. Downey. The 39-year-old from North Preston was fatally shot in Leahy Road in Dartmouth on June 26th. Investigators want to speak with a man captured on surveillance video in the area that night. He was wearing a white T-shirt and a black ball cap and was seen near a newer model black Nissan Kicks. Police say the man is not considered a suspect. Anyone with information is asked to contact Halifax Regional Police. A 19-year-old motorcyclist is facing multiple charges after a dangerous driving incident in Antigonish. The RCMP say the rider was spotted without a helmet on Highway 4 and fled when officers tried to pull him over. The driver traveled the wrong way on Highway 104 before losing control and crashing. Now, he attempted to flee on foot but was arrested. Cole Sinclair from Addington Forks is facing charges of dangerous operation of a motor vehicle and flight from police. He also received 9 summary offense tickets, including riding without a helmet, not having proof of insurance. He's set to appear in court September 16th. A Second World War mortar that washed ashore in Portapique has been removed and identified by a specialized military unit. The 2-inch mortar was found by a resident and reported to police. Lieutenant Navy Andrew McLeod says the Fleet Diving Unit Atlantic conducted a controlled explosion on site, taking less than 40 minutes. Now, he says it's not uncommon to find old ordnance along Atlantic Canada's coasts because of legacy military sites. But McLeod is warning anyone who finds similar objects not to touch them, as old explosives can become unstable over time. The arena at 14 Wing Greenwood has been closed out of an abundance of caution, according to DND. Recent environmental sampling in the arena identified asbestos dust and lead dust, so an immediate closure was implemented due to potential for exposure to hazardous materials. Remediation and follow-on testing are now underway. In a statement, 14 Wings says it understands the arena's closure will disrupt the public's access to valued programs and recreational services. Their priority is to protect the safety and well-being of both its personnel and members of the community. Well, tick-borne anaplasmosis cases are surging in Nova Scotia. Health officials report 245 cases so far this year, more than double the number seen when the disease became notifiable back in 2023. Anaplasmosis, spread by black-legged ticks, causes flu-like symptoms like fever and chills and exhaustion, and it can hit hard and fast, sometimes in as little as 4 hours after a bite. Doctors often start antibiotics right away. While awaiting those test results, most people recover fully, but seniors and those with other health conditions face higher risks. Officials do urge people who do head outdoors to do thorough tick checks, especially if they don't feel well. the Halifax Waterfront Boardwalk will be a very busy place over the next few days, with the 40th Halifax Buskers Festival kicking off Wednesday and running through till Monday, Natal Day. Tens of thousands of fans are expected to meander along the boardwalk and at the stages of the foot at Sackville Street and at Halifax Seaport. Just remember to bring lots of coins with you, and if you can afford it in these tough economic times, folding bills. Buskers are probably having a tough time making ends meet, too. In sports, in baseball, Blue Jays open a series in Washington. Red Sox visit the Athletics in Sacramento, and the Yankees head to Chicago to play the White Sox. Now you're up to date. I'm Sheldon McLeod.
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3: Wave weather.
4: The latest Environment Canada forecast for Truro. Partly cloudy sky with fog patches overnight. Slight chance of evening or overnight showers. Low 12. With a mix of sun and cloud through the day Tuesday. 29. A humidex value of 32. Clear at first, but then cloudy through the overnight with fog patches in 14 into Wednesday with a mix of sun and cloud in 28.
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Freeway of Love from Aretha Franklin. This is the all 80s feel good drive home. That one going back to 1985. It's 100.9 The Wave with another mid 80s classic from another wonderful songstress of the era. Cyndi Lauper in True Colors on The Wave.

0: Making it work, Doug and the Slugs. It's the all 80s feel good drive home right here. 100.9 The Wave is what we do each and every day with the all 80s tunes. Great way to wrap things up. We'll be back tomorrow with another edition of Wall to Wall 80s Tunes as you make your way home. It's your Monday of July the 27th and not going anywhere, hanging out here through till 7 o'clock. So glad you can join me. We're going to come back here with some Jimmy Buffett and Great Big C next.
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0: 90.9 The Wave, Great Big C, and Consequence Free. Checking in on the traffic situation for tomorrow. Esplanade Street, FYI, between Outram and Inglis, going to be reduced to one lane. That'll start tomorrow for the duration of paving operations on Havelock Street. So that work's actually going to begin at 7 in the morning, bright and early, and will continue throughout the day. So traffic control will be in place. Please use alternate routes where possible.
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3: Wave weather.
4: The latest Environment Canada forecast for Truro. Partly cloudy sky with fog patches overnight. Slight chance of evening or overnight showers. Low 12. With a mix of sun and cloud through the day Tuesday. 29. A humidex value of 32. Clear at first, but then cloudy through the overnight with fog patches and 14 into Wednesday with a mix of sun and cloud and 28.
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0: 100.9 The Wave, there's Glass Tiger, and don't forget me when I'm gone. It's Jeff hanging with you. Weird news out of Japan. Dude over there recently arrested for walking naked into a convenience store. The store staff called the police. Officers escorted the streaker away. A shopper there said, and I quote, "I was just stunned. I didn't know what to do." The man apparently wasn't drunk and told cops he just felt like walking around with no clothes on. I don't know. Maybe he just, you know, felt like airing it out. I'm not saying anybody should do that publicly, that's for sure. But I guess it's just how he was feeling on that particular day. Probably subscribing to Jerry Seinfeld's theory on nakedness. You know, good naked and bad naked. I would say that was definitely bad naked for everybody involved.
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and break. It's like 10,000 spoons when all you need is a knife. It's meeting the man of my dreams and then meeting his beautiful wife. And isn't it ironic?

Harlequin on 100.9 The Wave, thinking of you. It's Jeff hanging with you through till 7 o'clock tonight, thinking of throwing down some great tunes, including some Van Halen and Loverboy. As a matter of fact, I'm gonna. So they're coming up, but first, here's Fleetwood Mac and Don't Stop, 80s, 90s, and more. It's on the way.

0: Turn Me Loose, Lover Boy. It's 100.9 The Wave. It's Jeff hanging with you. Van Halen back there, too. I thought it was kind of interesting. I think it was over the weekend I saw Sammy Hagar, former singer of Van Halen, inviting David Lee Roth, former singer of Van Halen, out on the road with him to do some shows. David Lee Roth's recent tour has been canceled, kaput, down the tubes after poor ticket sales and whatnot. And I saw some of the videos. I don't know what he's doing out there, but it didn't look good. It didn't sound good. I actually think it could work, actually. It would be interesting. I might even pay to see that just to see what would happen amongst the two former jilted frontmen of Van Halen. But they're both goofy enough, I think, that it might work. And I could see why the Van Halen brothers couldn't stand either one of them because they are goofballs. But give Sammy enough credit anyway for being the bigger man and inviting Dave out. Now, no word yet on if David Lee Roth has received the invitation or will be actually accepting the invitation, but I wouldn't hold my breath.
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0: It's all been done. Bare Naked Ladies, 100.9 The Wave. It's Jeff hanging with you. Some ball action tonight in the Shooters Fast Pitch League. We've got Prodigy Red Sox taking on the IB Hawkeyes. That's going to be over at the Peter Smith Memorial. That's going at 7 o'clock and at 9, late game also at the Peter Smith. It's GT Fossils against Lance Kings. Going to check in on your weather here for this evening and over the next couple days. Also back with some Montel Jordan.
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2: The latest Environment Canada forecast for Truro. Partly cloudy sky with fog patches overnight. Slight chance of evening or overnight showers. Low 12. The mix of sun and cloud through the day Tuesday. 29. A humidex value of 32. Clear at first, but then cloudy through the overnight with fog patches in 14 into Wednesday with a mix of sun and cloud in 28.
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0: Cutting Crew, I Just Died in Your Arms Tonight. It's on 100.9 The Wave. That's just about going to wrap things up here on the afternoon run of your July the 27th. Jeff saying good evening and wishing you one as well for the rest of it. Shaping up all right. Partly clouds for tonight, getting down to a low of 12, so a little bit cooler. And some more sunshine on the way into tomorrow. I'll be back with you around 2 o'clock. Sure hope you can join me then. Have yourself a great one.
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